0: Michael Swanson says people are drifting away from the two main parties.
1: There's a group out there who sit around the edges who are looking at the alternatives and sort of saying what else exists, and the Opportunity Party are really the only ones testing new ground.
0: And tributes to Sir Sam Neill have shone more light on his deep love for the environment. The actor was fighting a mining proposal in central Otago before he died, aged 78. Businessman and friend Sir Ian Taylor was involved and says he wanted to help.
2: It was never about Sam. It was never about just his vineyards. It was about the landscape and his love of it and what we would lose.
0: In sport, the Black Caps have won their latest one-day international against the West Indies. Chasing 139, the tourists made hard work of the innings, losing five cheap wickets on ESPN.
3: Sweep in, but straight onto the stump. And Foxcroft has to go back without scoring.
0: They settle down to hit the winning runs in the 32nd over. And Kiwi golf star Lydia Ko will headline this year's New Zealand Women's Open. She last played at the tournament in 2016.
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6: Good afternoon, I'm KM Adams with the latest at 1. Paul Henry says he's standing for ACT in this year's election over fears of Labour being in power. Leader David Seymour has announced the veteran broadcaster is standing for the party as a list-only candidate. Paul Henry believes a Labour-led government would be a, quote, complete disaster.
7: You can't borrow your way to prosperity, you cannot tax your way, and you cannot achieve prosperity with separatism and internal fighting.
6: And the Opportunity Party could soon be knocking on Parliament's door. The RNZ Reid research shows support jumped to 4.7%. Political communications expert Michael Swanson says they could be a viable force this election.
8: Has finally got its act together, started to look, sound and feel like a serious contender. Has really put a cat amongst the pigeons.
6: Police in Auckland have seized a kilogram of cannabis during conducting routine traffic stops. The driver attempted to flee on foot from a roadblock near Clendon Park. He was quickly arrested, with officers finding the drugs and a substantial amount of cash in his vehicle. The net migration loss to Australia declined last year. The figure stands at 28,500, down from 31,100 in 2024. Stats NZ says the dip was driven by slightly more arrivals from Australia, with departures from New Zealand staying steady. The Black Caps have levelled their one-day cricket series with the West Indies. They won by 5 wickets in Guyana. Tom Latham and Michael Bracewell steered the innings with a mid-order partnership of 45 runs on ESPN.
9: And that will be it, the 400th win in ODIs for the Black Caps, and their biggest win over the West Indies in terms of balls to spare.
6: And Kiwi golf star Lydia Ko is set to play at the New Zealand Women's Open for the first time in 10 years.
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18: I'm KM Adams with the latest at 2. Veteran broadcaster Paul Henry is running for ACT in the next election. He's standing as a list-only candidate. The former TV star says he's, quote, extremely disappointed in National and has high hopes for the David Seymour-led party.
19: I'm not doing this to waste my time or anyone else's. Yes, I want to be a minister because I want the opportunity to make as much of a difference personally as I can.
18: Allowing tertiary institutions to increase student fees right after fees-free support was dropped is seen as unacceptable by the Tertiary Education Union. Spokesperson Garrett Cooper says the move would push fees well above 2024 levels.
20: Up to 6% the institutions can increase the fees by. It's not given that all will, but past records indicate that most do.
18: Business confidence increased in the June quarter. The latest survey from the NZIER found a net 12% of firms expected the economy to improve, up from just 1% in the last quarter. German car giant Volkswagen Group is looking to cut up to 100,000 jobs. The company suffered a steep decline in profits last year as a result of falling sales and growing competition from Chinese brands. A dazzling performance with the ball for Jaden Lennox has helped the Black Caps to a series-levelling one-day win over the West Indies. The home side scored 138 with the spinner taking 5 wickets on ESPN.
21: Yes, Lennox!
22: How's that? The very next ball. Well, the Kiwi spinner's making inroads here.
18: New Zealand passed the Windies total in the 33rd over. And the New Zealand Women's Golf Open returns next March with Kiwi star Lydia Ko announced as headliner.
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0: Tudor traffic.
1: Elite Bathroom Wear's midwinter reno sale.
2: Fog possible overnight for Auckland, a low of 7 degrees. All good on the northern from the city to Constellation Drive, 29 minutes. Clear on the northwestern. The southern is heavy southbound from Grafton to Green Lane and north from Sylvia Park to Green Lane. Reports of delays around the Ellerslie-Panmure interchange. Heading north, the southwestern, we're hearing there's a crash heading west just past Puhanui Road.
1: 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Allens Road, East Tamaki.
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8: Good afternoon, I'm KM Adams with the latest at 4. Paul Henry claims New Zealand needs a huge lurch in the right direction rather than the, quote, nudges it's been getting. The broadcaster has announced he'll stand for ACT in the election. He says a left coalition would devastate the country and he's also disappointed with National.
9: And so I decided, what's 3 years? You know, for a 65-year-old man, another 3 years isn't going to make any difference. Look how well I'm weathering.
8: The US-Iran conflict has officially resumed. US President Donald Trump has notified Congress the war is back on after the apparent collapse of the ceasefire. The US president says it is his responsibility to protect Americans and the United States.
10: Tremendous amounts of ammunition. We have numbers that we haven't had in years, and we're hitting them very hard, and it'll continue, and we'll see what happens.
8: Christchurch City Council is warning residents about scam QR codes being put on parking machines. The fraudulent stickers take customers to false payment websites which are not operated by the council or other parking providers. A Guinness World Record has been broken at a Pitbull concert in London for the largest gathering of people wearing bald caps. More than 22,000 of the rapper's fans took part. No need to worry, All Blacks second five Geordie Barrett sat out training today in the countdown to the clash with the Irish on Saturday evening. The move has been described as precautionary. That's rugby with shift four. And Kiwi golf star Dame Lydia Ko will headline the New Zealand Women's Open in March. It's been 10 years since she last played the event. The tournament will be at the Wainui Golf Club north of Auckland.
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2: Accurate traffic.
3: Kitchen mania. 17th birthday.
4: Fog possible overnight for Auckland, a low of 7. The northern pretty good from the city to Silverdale, 38 minutes. The northwestern, it is slow from Bond Street to Waterview. The southern, half an hour to Monaco to Drury, 42 minutes. Heavy southbound Dilworth Ave to Sylvia Park. And north from Princess Street to Green Lane. Southwestern, still a bit slow. Pukenui Road through to Mangere Bridge.
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1: Red hot bargains in today.
2: Fog possible overnight for Auckland, a low of 7. Good on the northern now to Constellation Drive from the city, 19 minutes. Silverdale, a quick 32. The northwestern's all good to Massey, just 15 minutes. On the southern, it's slow heading north from Princes Street to Green Lane, but from the city to Manukau, 24 minutes to Drury, 33. Still a bit heavy. Massey Road to Mangere Bridge on the southwestern.
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16: Good evening to you with the latest at 7. I'm Jeff Bryan. Paul Henry says he wants to make as much of a difference as he can as he makes his bid for Parliament. The broadcaster will stand as a list-only candidate for ACT at the election. He doesn't just want to be an MP.
17: Yes, I want to be a minister. Why do I want to be a minister? As I said before, I'm 65 years old. I'm not doing this to waste my time or anyone else's.
16: A person has serious injuries after being attacked by a dog in Hastings this afternoon. It was in Russell Street South. Police say the dog has been secured. Donald Trump says the US is taking back control of the Strait of Hormuz as it resumes its war with Iran. The US president says American forces have launched more strikes and reinforced the blockade.
18: And it's a blockade not for anybody but Iran. In other words, anybody doing business with Iran can't go through. Everyone else will be able to go through.
16: Two Kiwi mayors are going back to school for a Harvard leadership program. Dunedin's Sophie Barker and Tauranga Mayor Mahe Drysdale have been picked to join representatives from 16 other international cities. To sport, and the Warriors squad for the home clash against the bottom-placed Dragons on Saturday night. Three key players return, Mitch Barnett and Kurt Capewell. They're back from State of Origin duty, and winger Dalen Watene-Zelezniak is back from that hamstring injury. And in football updates brought to you by Hisense, the first World Cup semi tomorrow morning at 7. France may be heavily favoured, but French boss Didier Deschamps is insisting he sees Spain as favourites.
19: Sports News.
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0: दौड़ में आप अपनी पसंद की चीजें नहीं कर पाते। आपको फीजी कीर्तन पसंद है, लेकिन पता नहीं कब और कैसे सुने। हम फीजी कीर्तन संग्रह पर आप जब चाहे तब अपने फेवरेट कीर्तन का मजा ले सकते हैं। हम फीजी कीर्तन संग्रह, दुनिया का पहला 24/7 फीजी कीर्तन प्लेटफॉर्म। डाउनलोड करें रोवा ऐप या hum.rowa.nz पर सुने।
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9: Good evening to you with the latest at 8. I'm Jeff Bryan. With the Opportunity Party picking up 4.7% in the latest RNZ Reid Research poll, minor parties now account for around a third of votes. The rail line between Picton and Christchurch has reopened, and State Highway 1 south of Kaikoura is scheduled to reopen at midday tomorrow. The inland route to the west of Kaikoura remains closed. President Trump says he's reinstating a blockade of Iranian shipping while proposing to charge a 20% fee to guard the Strait of Hormuz. Iran says the US has no role in determining the future of the waterway. Oil prices have returned to levels last seen a month ago. In sport, three key warriors are back for the clash with the bottom of the NRL table, Dragons, in Auckland on Saturday night. Mitch Barnett, Kurt Capewell and Dallin Watene-Zelezniak return. And in football updates brought to you by Hisense, the first World Cup semi tomorrow at 7, France playing Spain. France will become only the third country to reach three straight World Cup finals if they win, joining West Germany and Brazil. England, Argentina play their semi Thursday morning.
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11: Good evening and welcome everyone. You're listening to number one, Hum playing Bollywood's biggest hits. Main Krish aa gaya hoon aapka saath dene ke liye, aur hamara saath rahega all the way till midnight. Night cafe mein lekar aa gaya hoon. Aaj Tuesday night hai, 14th July hai, and I'm very excited ki main aapka saath dunga. Thursday tak night cafe mein hamara saath rahega. Aaj jabki Tuesday hai, to aapka most wanted and the amazing segment jo mujhe present karne mein bahut maza aata hai, wo shuru karne ka time aa chuka hai.
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16: Good evening to you with the latest at 9. I'm Jeff Bryan. ACT has high hopes for its newest candidate, broadcaster Paul Henry. Party leader David Seymour expects he'll be in Parliament following the election. The economic outlook for the second half of the year looks patchy and uncertain, according to the Institute of Economic Research's June quarterly survey. A person has died after an incident involving a quad bike in Otago this morning, and a person has serious injuries after being attacked by a dog in Hastings this afternoon. Police say the dog has been secured. In sport, no Geordie Barrett taking part in All Blacks training today. The word from the AB's camp, though, is that there's no doubt about his availability against the Irish on Saturday. Mitch Barnett, Kurt Capewell and Dallin Watene-Zelezniak, they're back for the Warriors to face the Dragons on Saturday. And in football updates brought to you by Hisense, the first World Cup semi tomorrow morning at 7 our time. France may be the favourites, but Spain beat France in the semis of Euro 2024, and last year they beat Le Bleu in a 9-goal last four thriller in the Nations League.
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You're humming along with Krish on your number one hum playing Bollywood's biggest hits, Garba Night with Raj Gadhvi. 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
6: Good evening to you. With the latest at 10, I'm Jeff Bryan. State Highway 1 south of Kaikoura is scheduled to reopen at midday tomorrow, where floodwaters have eaten away chunks of the road near Hawkswood. A single lane only will be operating, with a reduced speed limit and stop-go traffic management 24/7. A person has died after an incident involving a quad bike in Otago this morning. Emergency services were called to Cemetery Road at Kaka Point in the Clutha district. The Tertiary Education Union is gravely concerned by another potential rise in student fees. An up to 6% increase is proposed. Spokesperson Garrick Cooper says the government should be investing in our next generation. In sport, three key warriors are back for the clash with the bottom of the NRL table Dragons in Auckland on Saturday night. Returning are Mitch Barnett, Kurt Capewell and Dallin Watene-Zelezniak. And football updates brought to you by Hisense. The first World Cup semi tomorrow morning at 7. France has been the most eye-catching team at this tournament. Spain has been a slow burner and has conceded just one goal in making the final four.
0: Sports News.
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7: Welcome back everyone, you're listening to number one Hum playing Bollywood's biggest hits. Main Krish aapke saath de raha hu, hamara saath rahega all the way till midnight. 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Monday to Thursday night cafe lekar main Krish aa jata hu. 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
1: 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Wahin par breakfast catch up ke liye BF text kare 5599 par, catch up on the podcast ke liye mauka hai aapke paas, ye links aapko mil jayenge. Main Krish aapke saath de raha hun, sunte raho hum.

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1: Good evening to you with the latest at 10. I'm Jeff Bryan. State Highway 1 south of Kaikoura is scheduled to reopen at midday tomorrow, where floodwaters have eaten away chunks of the road near Hawkswood. A single lane only will be operating with a reduced speed limit and stop-go traffic management 24/7. A person has died after an incident involving a quad bike in Otago this morning. Emergency services were called to Cemetery Road at Kaka Point in the Clutha district. The Tertiary Education Union is gravely concerned by another potential rise in student fees. An up to 6% increase is proposed. Spokesperson Garrick Cooper says the government should be investing in our next generation. In sport, three key warriors are back for the clash with the bottom of the NRL table Dragons in Auckland on Saturday night. Returning are Mitch Barnett, Kurt Capewell and Dallin Watene-Zelezniak. And football updates brought to you by Hisense. The first World Cup semi tomorrow morning at 7. France has been the most eye-catching team at this tournament. Spain has been a slow burner and has conceded just one goal in making the final four.
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7: Morning, I'm Grace Cocker with the latest at 6. A researcher hopes new findings will strengthen the case for better drinking water standards. The study suggests higher nitrate levels could increase the risk of preterm birth. Tim Chambers says it's consistent with international studies.
8: There was a large cohort study done in California of 4 million births and another one in Denmark of 1 million births.
7: A Taranaki primary school is reverting back to pen and paper, much to the delight of parents. Aumata School has ditched the iPads and laptops for years 1 to 4 over concerns about the impact of screen time. Principal Karen Briscoe says the response has been hugely supportive.
9: Parents have been really delighted. Heard from a few parents via email saying what a good idea. So very positive.
7: President Trump has backed down from his threat of charging cargo ships a 20% fee to pass through the Strait of Hormuz. He says he was called by multiple Arab leaders yesterday who put forward a new idea.
10: The Gulf states are going to invest a tremendous amount of money into the United States, and that was very satisfactory to me. I think it's actually much better.
7: An Auckland man has been jailed for a large-scale tax fraud. As RNZ reports, the man used information he bought from online dark web marketplaces, including usernames and passwords. In sport, we're about an hour away from the first semi-final at the FIFA World Cup. European powerhouses France and Spain collide in Dallas from 7 a.m. Football updates brought to you by Hisense. And after making his All Blacks debut off the bench against Italy, Lewis Ford, Anton Signer's ready to go again against Ireland at Eden Park on Saturday.
11: After having been a part of two test weeks, I obviously know what it looks like, and yeah, that has upped my confidence.
7: The team is revealed tomorrow afternoon.
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6: Morning, I'm Grace Cocker with the latest at 7. Research is linking high nitrate consumption with a greater risk of preterm births. Associate Professor Tim Chambers says it's important to know how they are impacted by drinking water levels.
7: The earlier you have your baby, the more significant the health and social impacts are for that child going forward.
6: A school principal is taking concerns about screen time seriously. Years 1 to 4 at Taranaki's Omata School are back to pen and paper after initially using iPads and laptops. Karen Briscoe says the transition was smooth.
8: It was very seamless, actually. It was never mentioned by the children. They didn't miss it. The teachers found that the children were a lot calmer.
6: Queenstown Airport's biggest upgrade has officially taken off. Work has begun on a $65 million project, including a new heavy taxiway. CEO Shane O'Hare says that passenger numbers are growing.
9: Queenstown is the jewel in the crown of New Zealand tourism, so we need to make sure that we continue to meet the needs of that demand.
6: A reminder, State Highway 1 south of Kaikoura will be under 24/7 traffic management for several weeks. It is planned to reopen at midday, but floodwater has eaten away chunks of the road. To sport, the first FIFA World Cup semi-final between France and Spain is just kicking off in Dallas. Tomorrow, England face defending champions Argentina in Atlanta. Captain Harry Kane says it's an exciting time.
10: I think the top four ranked nations in the world playing in the semi-finals is exactly what it's all about.
6: Football updates brought to you by Hisense. And a record $30 million in prize money will be up for grabs when the Open Championship Golf Major tees off tomorrow.
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8: Morning, I'm Grace Cocker with the latest at 8. Businesses are holding off buying new work vehicles despite fuel prices easing. Infometrics data shows registration for light and medium commercial ones fell over the June quarter. Economist Brad Olson says uncertainty is making them think twice.
9: There's clearly still a focus on some of those more efficient long-term investments, but overall there's still a greater level of caution out there and we don't think that goes away anytime soon.
8: There's a chance yesterday's beer could become tomorrow's next big product. Students at the University of Canterbury are testing whether brewery waste can be turned into a material used in medical products and packaging. Researcher Amy Yerdle is excited.
10: One of the students on the team works for one of the local breweries. It came to his attention that this was a huge problem in the industry. We picked up on this as a problem that can be addressed in the lab.
8: Police are on the lookout for a vehicle linked to an aggravated robbery at an Auckland bar. The Toyota Premio is believed to have been stolen shortly before the brass boxer in Three Kings was robbed earlier this month. Astronomers in Spain have detected natural sugar near the centre of the Milky Way. It's the same molecule as the one found in raspberries and tanning lotions. In sport, it's advantage Spain in the first FIFA World Cup semi-final on TVNZ+.
11: Mikel Oyarzabal strikes first for Spain! Just a glimpse of the World Cup final.
8: The Spanish scoring a penalty in the 22nd minute to lead France 1-0 at halftime in Dallas. Football updates brought to you by Hisense. And the Warriors welcome back State of Origin pair Kurt Capewell and Mitch Barnett for Saturday's NRL home game against the Dragons.
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2: Fine today, plenty of cloud at times, high of 17. Fog has cleared for the most part, but there are delays and a few cancellations for domestic flights coming into the airport still. Southern Motorway crash near Ellerslie Pam, you're cleared of lanes, but we are slow from Wataru, quite heavy most of the way to Ellerslie, 45

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1: 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Lowest prices are just the beginning.
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4: Morning, I'm Grace Cocker with the latest at 9. National is pledging to remove unnecessary delays and costs from the building consent process. If elected, the party will allow qualified engineers to sign off work on commercial properties without a council inspection. It also wants to set up a designated authority to consent for larger buildings. Kiwi businesses are becoming more cautious with their vehicle purchases. According to Infometrics, registrations for most fell over the June quarter. Economist Brad Olson blames the uncertainty.
5: I think it is interesting that you still see a lift in very heavy commercial registrations, so really big, heavy trucks, but on that lighter side, that pullback's come through.
4: People in the upper north are being urged to call police with any information on the whereabouts of a wanted man. There's a warrant out for 32-year-old Elijah Poata-Cheney. Police say not to approach him if spotted, but to call them immediately. Gore has overstepped air quality standards for the first time in 2 years. Monitoring on the main street recorded a 24-hour average about 5 micrograms higher than the national threshold. Environment Southland chalks it up to consecutive days of cold temps and low wind speeds. It recommends locals only burn dry wood where possible. In sports, Spain have one foot in the FIFA World Cup final on TVNZ+.
6: Porro, Olmo, Pedro Porro! It's happening for Spain!
4: A short time ago, they led France 2-0, approaching full-time of the semi-final in Dallas. Football updates are brought to you by Hisense. And Eliza McCartney's strong form continues ahead of this month's Commonwealth Games. The Kiwi pole vaulter has finished second at a World Athletics meet in Budapest.
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8: This is quite strange. Yeah. मैं अभी morning show कर रहा हूँ तो मुझे realize हो रहा है कि अब 9 बज चुके हैं and the temperature is even lower. 6.5 degrees currently feels like 5 right now. Overnight temperature is going to be as low as 8, but during the day it's going to go as high as 17. आज afternoon में
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9: Morning, I'm Grace Cocker with the latest at 11. The axe is coming down on about 60 jobs in the far north with a large timber mill closing its doors. The Workers' First Union says Juukan has confirmed its Northland mill will be shut by mid-August. It says they processed the last logs at the mill last week and workers will be gone by the end of the month. A woman has pleaded not guilty to manslaughter following the death of her 3-year-old child on New Year's Day. Police charged the 33-year-old 6 months after the child died in the Auckland suburb of Devonport. RNZ reports she appeared in the High Court at Auckland this morning, was granted interim name suppression and had her bail continued. Researchers are sounding the alarm around exercise advice targeting women on social media. The Otago University team reviewed

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1: The highs of 17, overnight temperature of 8. आज का forecast बताया जा रहा है. कुछ fog, कुछ low clouds आपने जरूर सुबह देखे ही देखे होंगे. It feels like 13 degrees right now. 5:24 पर sunset बताया जा रहा है.
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